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2: The government has now banned the carrying of spears.
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5: 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I filled prescriptions to block out.

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0: just talking about you and Mum sent through a couple of pictures, but we had a lovely day today. We went sheesh, had a couple of porn star martinis and daiquiris in the car. Had a lovely day and just, oh yeah, I made some weed cookies.
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See the pain back down the road, suffering back down the road, hey, going back down the road, no more. Yeah.

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You too. 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You're welcome. It's my pleasure. Pleasure is all mine. See you soon. See you next time. See you then. Looking forward. Me too. Great to hear. Absolutely. Glad we're on the same page. Absolutely. I enjoy our conversations. Absolutely. It's always enriching to explore new ideas with you. Definitely. I hope to see you soon. I hope so too. I'm really looking forward to the next time. I couldn't agree more. Glad we feel the same way. Me too. Goodbye. Bye for now. Have a good day. You too. Thank you. Take care. Take care. Bye. Goodbye. Take care now. See you soon. Until next time. I can't wait. Neither can I. See you next time. See you when I see you. See you then. Until then. Yes, until then. Yes, later. Later. Later. Later. Take care. Take care, bye. Bye-bye and take care.
Bye for now. Bye. Bye-bye. See you. See you. Bye. Bye now. Take care. You too. Bye-bye now. See you soon. Yes, bye, and take good care. Thanks. Bye-bye. Bye for now. Take care. You too. Bye. Bye-bye. Have a good day. Thank you.

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And it all seems fine for now. 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

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Holding on to this all like it's my mistake. 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Holding on to this all like it's my mistake. 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I stay drinking like it's Lagos. I'm in Chicago like is it tomato or tomato. I saw her looking, yeah, she scanned me like a barcode. People like to say it's ugly, but it's art though. The Cali hitting like a sharp blow. Drugs are kicking in like we summer around Barstow. I found myself within a whirlpool. Down in Bristol, down in Bombay on a bar stool. We in the building like a fire marshal. Got supporters out in Russia, I'm a flyer parcel. She says she follow my progress, it's quite remarkable. I offset the pink highlights with a darker blue. It's nearly there, I'ma introduce a sharper hue. I hold the joint like I don't know who to pass it to. You can try steal the sauce, but it's hard to do. I hit the gas, it ain't no balloons. Each piece of clothing interwoven by the sewing loom. 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I took a double dose of midnight, now it's going noon. Poison in my system, let it circulate. 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She bend over backwards on me, namaste. 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She bend over backwards on me, namaste. 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

colorblind drug dog flopped on the floor, head on his paws. Customs pawn my clean drawers, no matter how far you go, it's the same law. 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I've been a nigga too long, I know the dance, I know the damn song. I know those clammy hands going from the crack of my ass to the weight of my balls. I know they hoping, I watch the desperation grow as it drags on. I know I'm clean, but wonder what if I'm wrong. 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

0: One of America's most popular emissaries arrives in the Togo Congo on a State Department's goodwill mission. Louis is solid swinging, outraged Radio Moscow, which blasted Armstrong's visit as a diversionary tactic.
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5: I don't know. Are you prepared to say?
4: I certainly, of course, don't know. 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When?
3: And seated out on the terrace was a man I recognized. He said, well, you have to assassinate Lumumba.
6: He used those words?
3: Yes.
6: But who ordered him?
3: He said President Eisenhower.
7: In the UN, when Khrushchev took off his shoe and was beating that shoe, and the interpreter said, I'll marry you! Talking about America. Khrushchev was saying, I love you, but it was the interpreter who hated America. You understand what I mean?
8: But did he have rhythm?
7: Rhythm is my business.
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0: I stopped taking drugs when I finally found the Lord. 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
2: 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Hit my God.

When cats go blue, they know better than to stay in one place. It is common for your knowledge that in order to lighten the weight of a metal lump, one must roam the stone cobbled streets in search of food and foss within the neighbouring houses. However, a quest to drag affection from the pools of pleasure to the mundane deserts can at times land a leisurely cat in quite the predicament. Today, our fellow friend has landed himself in just that situation, where the lump is now featherweight and has left space for feelings of attachment between two houses he wishes to be temporarily domesticated.

cell convention, I was feeling pretty low. You had told me it's over, because you need time to grow. I was dealing with this new information in the old way that you know. Breaking chairs, clearing bars, ruining lives and wasting chances as I go. Many things I tend to like just exactly because they're soft. Then there's another few things that I love because they're hard like rock. You know I loved your teeth, I felt their structure many times with my tongue. You know I loved your teeth because I kept complimenting your gums. But we all know.

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0: Too pressed for brunch with my friends, something to tell them we were hot. 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

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One varied sequence. Two similar discrepancies. Three judgmental attitudes. 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

I touched upon a desire of yours. At first you weren't sure, but now you want more. White man's the victim, America's the victim. Somehow you never knew. Thank God, thank God.